0: Vous êtes toujours sur Micro Rebelle 99.6.
1: New Kung Fu Kenny. 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Y'all know what happens on Earth stays on Earth. Here we go.
2: I don't give a fuck. I don't give a fuck. I don't give a fuck.
3: I'm willing to die for this shit. I done cried for this shit. Might take a life for this shit. Put the Bible down and go out for a knife for this shit. D.O.T. my enemy won't catch a vibe for this shit. Ayy, I been stumped out in front of my mama. My daddy commissary made it to commas. Bitch, all my grandma's dead. So ain't nobody praying for me. I'm on your

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1: Fuck that, we can go M for M.
0: Quarter mil for the Maybach truck.
1: Double R with the factory rims. I got the 90, the years, the version, the bribes, I'm really a threat.
0: It's got to the point that I don't even care. I got jewels in a safe that I don't even wear.
1: Bro, I'd do it for some shoes and some clothes. You'll see what it'll do for a necklace. Right, sure, look like a

Let society break a part of me, or yeah, be what I meant to me, get up, lead some more. Yeah, I barely had the guts to walk the preacher's door. Yeah, but I know what's real, what's not, just like a lore. Yeah, if it's fake handshakes, intentions not pure. Everybody like to rap, but I be spilling my thoughts. Take the risk, take the leap, tell me what it costs. Is it worth what you expect and not being what

Yeah, look, I'm doing it my way. Leaving criminal activity behind me. Mess up your stats, put up mine like it's my game. It's very few that's mastering the mind game. Professional manipulation, my trade. Real recognize fake right away. Call it out or watch it walk by right of way. Don't be mad when I look at you sideways. Mushroom medicine, it's a high day. It's no such thing as time, just vibrate. Energy speak truth from the root. Some people put the curse on the youth. So it's our job to reverse the pollution. Still get the money, pimp Lucius. Put my mind over matter, don't be stupid. Precision in the shots like a pool stick. This pack music gang and we rule this.

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Sometimes they resent me. And rather perform than admit to theyself how much they gotta work on. Have them where they can't stand sun rays. I've been there, probably still am some ways. Takes patience, I am into rap, not being rap patience. Ain't no worst cases, only over.

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0: 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It's time for all the hugs and the mistletoe kisses. 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
1: swear to God.
0: And I might have had a Christmas that I ain't get a thing that was on my wish list. I celebrated still because I knew that I was gifted.
1: Put that on the count.
0: I'm just one of God's children.
1: Stamp this.
0: So I be giving every chance I get.
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1: Oh, putain.
0: Big up, t'inquiète.
4: Is there anything you want to say on your own behalf before I pronounce ours?
5: If a woman clutch a purse when I walk past, that's a nice laugh. I'm a grown man, priority is not to make myself shrink. Or would I care what anybody else think? Don't get me wrong, I'd like it if she weren't tense, but not at my expense. So I let out a sigh, I blow a circuit, I retire to my circus tent. And then, instead of feeling unsettled, I strive to recognize Olympians that don't meddle, that still did a great job. That's how I wasn't stressed out and left out of the hate mob. If you hype cause people think you the bee's knees, once there's no attention it'll feel like a deep freeze. It's not the way to be, it's not the way to get from A to B. The difference between my friends and enemies is my moral compass, the numbness in my extremities ain't a big deal. Don't try to give me a whole spiel or fill a void with a cheap toy from a kid's meal. At least then I won't have to eat it. Let's pull over for samosas. I love to see the pyramids in Egypt, but the ones in Mexico are closer.

0: charged.
1: Everything is happening so fast. About to break my neck from watching trees while they go past. Time be really waiting for no man. Not too long ago as a nomad. There is no such thing as my brand. Lying heart to God in the Ayn Rand. I am in the romance. Anybody wanna slow dance? I'll crash through roadblocks for lips without Botox. And do the hanky panky instead of watching Yankees and Bo Sox.
2: Yo, where you at?
1: You can find me where the buck stops. Everybody do the bus stop. Rock like courts, no negative thoughts. A combat, a contracts, just contact sports. All coming from a consource. More grand than grand concourse. And catch wrecks that'll say what the heck. Where's the courtesy, professionalism, respect? I used to say it's not checkers, it's chess. Now I see it's nevis, it's no one can put me in check.
3: Got a lot going on, sir.
1: Let me keep you abreast. Avoid battle with the boy sin in the flesh. The joint warm like flannel, take some time to reflect. Now you're refreshed.

players never winning the chick purse. I need to flex on my ex first. Vic is an expert at making your flesh hurt. Head nodding till your neck bursts.

Victor Spencer did not need to be in group home care until he did. He needed people in a place he could connect with, but on his own terms. He earned the trust of the adults who worked with him, not by pretending to be perfect, but by not lying about the truth. As his caseworker, I don't know how I earned his trust and his respect, but I always hoped it was because I was honest with him in the same way I asked him to be with me. When a situation was alleged against Vic, he had to make some tough changes to his routines. He accepted the decision, but the way he accepted it was too quiet. This situation had the potential to shape him, perhaps come to define him, for years to come if we didn't handle it correctly and well. Decades later, that situation did help define him, as someone committed to doing the right thing his way, but never shutting down options. When he and three of his closest friends from UCAN came together as the Ulick Voices music group, it was the first time I saw that fire in Victor that he has woven into his passion and success. The group went on to press three CDs. Ulick Voices was the beginning of who you now know to be Vic Spencer, the artist.

lenses. Kid Armani suits, fresh fruits, Bally boots and Benzes. Counting up, smoking, one cuff. Live as a red jag, a Louis bag. Grabbing the blunt, fuck it. Steam about 101 L's. Kites off the jails, buying sweats, running up instead.

0: I'm singing back at me. In reality, it's just faces passing on this street. I'm trying desperately to make them stop and notice me. Maybe that will stop these doubts from creeping in and choking me. Hopefully, look, the biggest battle is the one against myself, the end of me, of my potential and my mental health. But I'll never let that voice under my skin, I'll never let him in, I'll never let him in, I'll never let him win. So I'll remember from whence I came. I used to find a comfort in these whispers, but I'm glad that I can finally say,
1: I never needed, I never needed you, oh, let alone anyone.